0: stop the spirits when I need you. 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
1: Rumors spreading round in that Texas town about the shack outside the game. And you know what I'm talking about. Just let me know if you wanna go to that whole mile on the range. They got a lot of nice girls.

0: The Cardigans, my favorite game. 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Nach System of a Down, is a lonely day.
1: Radio 21, Best Rock and Pop.